I not leak it? I look so good, you look so good, maybe we should all leak it together. F*** it. You only live once, let the people see.

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1: Let's go. Einen ganzen Tag.
2: Let's go. Kompletter Abriss.
0: Get the fuck. Let's go.
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2: 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That's when I knew that your heart was scarring. Friends to lovers need a part to star in. Like, wait, babe.

0: 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Robin Schulz featuring Barbs.
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0: We're going to high. Let's go.
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2: Jedes Genre.
1: Let's go. Einen ganzen Tag. Let's
2: 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Kompletter Abriss.
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1: 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Einen ganzen Tag.
2: 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Kompletter Abriss.
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